wild thing, I think I love you. 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So come on and hold me tight. I love you.

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If you tell them you're sick, you better have a bad cough. 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
1: All right, Skip, wherever you are, this one's for you.

remember the names it has blown in the past. With its crutch and its old age and its wisdom, and it whispers, this will be